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1: Old Timers Dateline Hotel.
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Hey, what's going on? You're listening to WREK Atlanta, and this is Retrograde Riffs, the show where we kick it back to when bands had big hair and played gnarly guitar licks. I'm your host, DJ Dev, and the show had been on a little bit of a hiatus, but now we're back, and I've got a totally radical set list lined up for you all. We're going to be kicking things off with Still of the Night by Whitesnake, followed by Innocent Exile by Iron Maiden, and I Love the Things You Do to Me by Balaam and the Angel. Before we get into it, though, I'd just like to say if you have any of your own song requests, you can call in at 404-894-2468. All right, enough talk. Let's get this party started.

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You were just listening to I Love the Things You Do to Me by Baldom and the Angel, preceded by Innocent Exile by Iron Maiden, and Still of the Night by Whitesnake. Coming up next here, we've got She Has a Way by Bobby O, followed by Playing with the Boys by Kenny Loggins, and That's the Way I Want to Rock and Roll by AC/DC. 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

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And you just heard That's the Way I Want My Rock and Roll by AC/DC, preceded by Playing with the Boys by Kenny Loggins, and She Has a Way by Bobby O. Coming up next here on the show, we've got Going Crazy by David Lee Roth, followed by Bloodstone by Judas Priest, and You Got Me Running by Def Leppard. 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

Hey, you're listening to Retrograde Riffs here on Rec Radio. And you just heard You Got Me Running by Def Leppard. Before that, you heard Bloodstone by Judas Priest and Going Crazy by David Lee Roth. Coming up for the final quarter of tonight's show, we've got It's Not Love by Dokken, followed by Almost With You by The Church, and Learning to Fly by Pink Floyd. Enjoy, and keep on rocking.

0: Hey, you're listening to WREK Atlanta, and this has been Retrograde Riffs, the show where we kick it back to when bands had big hair and played gnarly guitar licks. And you just heard Learning to Fly by Pink Floyd, preceded by Almost With You by The Church, and It's Not Love by Dokken. I hope you all enjoyed tonight's Totally Radical show. And I'll see you all in the next one. This is DJ Dev signing off.
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You just heard Siguiria by Manuel Ahuetas off his album Ahuetas Cantaor.

That was You Don't Believe in God by Water From Your Eyes off of their album It's a Beautiful Place.

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0: from the album Aberdeena, that was Olecranon with Norwalk.
1: Dynamite it was, some 20 cases or a half ton of it. The hope was that the long-dead Pacific gray whale would be almost disintegrated by the blast, and that any small pieces still around after the explosion would be taken care of by seagulls and other scavengers. Indeed, the seagulls had been standing nearby all day. As everything was being made ready, we asked George Thornton, the highway engineer in charge of the project, for his final observation.
2: Well, I'm confident that it'll work. The only thing is, we're not sure just exactly how much explosives it'll take to disintegrate this thing, so the scavengers, seagulls, and crafts will not just clean it up. Is there any chance it might be more than a one-day job? If there's any large chunks left, and we may have to do some other cleanup, possibly set another charge.
1: The dynamite was buried primarily on the leeward side of the big mammal, so as most of the remains would be blown toward the sea. About 75 bystanders, most of them residents who had first found the whale to be an object of curiosity before they tired of its smell, were moved back a quarter of a mile away. The sand dunes there were covered with spectators and land lover newsmen, who shortly just began from land lover newsmen, with a blast blasted flubber beyond all believable bounds. Our camera stopped rolling immediately after the blast. The entire situation suddenly gave way to a run for survival as huge chunks of whale blubber fell everywhere. Pieces of meat passed high over our heads while others were falling at our feet. The dunes were rapidly evacuated as spectators escaped both the falling debris and the overwhelming smell. A parked car over a quarter of a mile from the blast site was the target of one large chunk. The passenger compartment literally smashed. Fortunately, no human was hit as badly as the car. However, everyone on the scene was covered with small particles of dead whale. As for the success of the effort, seagulls who were supposed to clean things up were nowhere in sight, either scared away by the explosion or kept away by the smell. That didn't really matter. The remaining chunks were of such a size that no respectable seagull would attempt to tackle anyway. As darkness began to set in, the highway crew were back on the beach burying the remains, including a large piece of the carcass which never left the blast site. It might be concluded that should a whale ever wash ashore in Lane County again, those in charge will not only remember what to do, they'll certainly remember what not to do.

from the album Skyscraper Magazine Presents Technology. You just heard Atom Bomb Pocket Knife performing the track Disconnect

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0: from the album The League of Automatic Music Composers, 1978 to 1983, that was Blind Lemon by David Berman, Rich Gold, John Bishcroft, and Jim Horton.
1: Professor Music Marker speaks. 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

That was Hivis on Cant Clipper, Love Till a Singe, from the album Int Audeles for Dilig Sikdom by Spunk.

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It's Caprices for Two Cellos, number 11, Encore un petit ornement, by artists Louis Dubin and Julia Bruskin, for the album Passages, French Cello Works.

You just heard Stephen Mackey performing Everything in Moderation, Including Moderation, from Ars Moriendi.

That was Clark Ross performing the song Last Dance, as composed by Barbara Pritchard, and featured on the album entitled Piano Atlantica.

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That was Michael Rabin performing Paganini's Caprice No. 5 from Opus 1, recorded in 1950 at Columbia 30th Street Studio in New York City.

0: That was Fissures by Felipe de Beda off of the album Fissures, 20th Century Music for Saxophone and Harp.
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0: You just heard Robert Helps performing his composition, Homage a Rachmaninoff. That was off of a collection entitled Gay American Composers.
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That was a composition by Owen Underhill entitled Hinge. It was performed by the Vancouver New Music Ensemble and conducted by Owen Underhill. It's from the album Celestial Machine.

That was Prokofiev with his piece Five Melodies for Violin and Piano, Opus 35, off the compilation Violin Concertos Numbers 1 and 2.

Good morning. You are listening to WREK Atlanta. From 8 a.m. till 11 a.m., we have jazz music for you. The first one's going to be Suspicion by Yoon Mi Lee from the album Introspection.

You just heard Emperor Stride by Peter Lin and the AAPI Jazz Collective off the album Identity. Coming up next is DC Got Pocket by James Brandon Lewis off the album Apple Cores.

0: You are listening to Rec 91.1 FM. Here's the schedule for today. Starting off the day from 6 to 8 is our classical music rotation, followed by Just Jazz from 8 to 11. From 11 to 3 is Rock Rhythm and Roll, giving you the best in alt-rock, indie, punk, and more. Electronic is on from 3 to 5, with a mix of techno, house, and everything else electronic. At 5, Continental Drift brings you sounds from all over the world, exploring music from a new country each week. Crush is on at 6, exploring the lush soundscapes of shoegaze and bright tones of dream pop. Then at 7, Leon Yi dives into the world of Chinese music from mandapop hits to hidden gems. Meltdown spotlights a new artist's discography each week at 8, then 9 o'clock is Sub-Saharan Vibes, showcasing Africa's vast cornucopia of sound. At 10, Mobius plays an assortment of ethereal and eclectic electronic music. 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
1: All right, coming up this week, today we have volunteering with the Campus Kitchen Project. 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Coming up next, we have the song Lens Phase by the artist LCM off their album Signal Quest.

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You just heard After Sun by Bill Laurance off the album After Sun. 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

6-8. Coming up next, we have the song El Manicero by Benjamin Lepidus and Carrie B3 off the album A Cozy Blues.

All right, you just heard Arrakis by James Brandon Lewis and the Red Lily Quintet off their album Jessup Wagon. Coming up next is Huzam Khan Yunus by John King off the album Free Palestine.

You just heard the song Fly Fly by the Cajeto Mulelid Trio off their album Not Nearly Enough to Buy a House. We now have a public service announcement for you. The following is a public service announcement brought to you by the staff of WREK Atlanta. September is National Suicide Prevention Month, a time to remember the lives lost to suicide, acknowledge the millions more who have experienced suicidal thoughts, and the many individuals, families, and communities that have been impacted by suicide. It's also a time to raise awareness about suicide prevention and share messages of hope. During September and throughout the year, we can care about suicide prevention, connect to community, culture, data, and research, and collaborate with others to address this public health problem that has impacted millions of Americans. 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If you or someone you know is experiencing suicidal thoughts or actions, don't hesitate to call the National Suicide Hotline at 988. Once again, that number is 988. You can learn more about warning signs and how to help at www.samhsa.gov/mentalhealth/suicide. 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Coming up next, we have a song called Shortcuts by the artist Jazz on the Latin Side All-Stars off their self-titled album.

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That was Triptit with Parallel and Name Only from the album Imaginary Perspective.

From the album The Passion According to G.H., that was Evo Perelman with Sirius Quartet, The Passion According to G.H., Part Dos.

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You just heard Time to Run by Bill Lawrence. Before that, you heard Ensenada by Scott Gilman. Up next, He Was the King by Freddie Cole. But first...

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You just listened to Picking Order by the Simon Nabatov Trio. Up next is Blues Vision by Eric Person. But first, a public service announcement. The following is a public service announcement brought to you by the staff of WRAK Atlanta. Are you a student at Georgia Tech or another Georgia college? Did you know that you can register to vote in Georgia? Nearly 50 million Gen Zers will be eligible to vote in the 2026 midterm election this fall. That's quite a bit of influence. Gen Z can make their voices heard only if they vote. Students who choose to remain registered in their hometown or home state can request and cast an absentee ballot and a vote by mail. Students who want to vote whether they attend school must register with that address, but please also check if changing your official address will impact any scholarships or financial aid. Georgia requires a valid form of identification to vote, whether in person or by mail. Acceptable forms include a Georgia driver's license, standard government photo IDs, or a valid student photo ID issued by a public Georgia college or university. If you are already registered to vote, you can check your voting status to ensure that you are still registered. Your vote is your voice.

0: Mr. Gamble had a sword and a pistol buckled at his side. Rops dropped by Mr. Gamble. Hemo, imo, chemo, chymo, rod, rod, hooray. 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Rops dropped by Mr. Gamble. He rode right up
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3: 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Starting off the day from 6 to 8 is our classical music rotation, followed by Just Jazz from 8 to 11. From 11 to 3 is Rock Rhythm and Roll, giving you the best in alt rock, indie, punk, and more. Electronic is on from 3 to 5, with a mix of techno, house, and everything else electronic. At 5, Continental Drift brings you sounds from all over the world, exploring music from a new country each week. Crush is on at 6, exploring the lush soundscapes of shoegaze and bright tones of dream pop. Then at 7, Leon Yi dives into the world of Chinese music from mandopop hits to hidden gems. Meltdown spotlights a new artist's discography each week at 8, then 9 o'clock is Sub-Saharan Vibes, showcasing Africa's vast cornucopia of sound. At 10, Mobius plays an assortment of ethereal and eclectic electronic music. 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

You just listened to I'm in the Day After by Tamar Burke. Before that was Terra Incognita by Atlas Sound. Before that was 39 by Design by Trav Majesty. And before that was Sir Bang Bounce by Madlib. Up next is Zayaku Khan by Zainichi Funk.

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The following is a public service announcement brought to you by the staff of WREK Atlanta. 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You just listened to Gilded Cage by Converge, Greenpoint Gothic by Deer Hunter, Cardinal by Frico, before that Chillesque by The Good Fortunes, before that Near Detroit, Michigan by Black Midi. Coming up next is Borts Menorts by Total Eclipse.

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You are tuned into WRAK Atlanta 91.1 FM. Are you listening online? I don't know. Can't really tell, but I'm glad you're here. Just ran here from a parking deck that has no chargers, which is really fun. So I moved my car and I can't drive it now. So that's cool. To start off, we have Before They Pass By Woods off the album Strange to Explain. Hope you enjoy.

You just heard Dog Has Its Day by Toledo off the album Jockeys of Love. And up next is Peninsula by Soshi Takeda off the album Same Place Another Time. I forgot to also do the weather. It's 84 degrees, sunny. Annoying. Lots of walking today for me. But nice to be inside, although this building doesn't have much AC because it hurts the sound of the mic sometimes. So, but yeah. Here's Dog Has Its... Oh, no, we just heard that. Here's Peninsula. Hope you enjoy.

That was 100 Pieces by Time is Fire off their self-titled album. And up next is Sid by Willis off the album Locals 1 to 3. But first, we have some promos for other shows for our cast to offer. Hope you enjoy.

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You just heard Tango by Rodrigo Amarante off the album Drama. And up next is Catch by Propeller off the album Of the Art of Clear Thinking. Hope you enjoy.

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Up next, we have Undone by the Shivas off the album Feel So Good, Feel So Bad. Hope you enjoy.

You just heard Colorblind by Veeps off the album Open the Door. Up next is Concrete Plans by Vagues off the album Only Sleeping. 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Hope you enjoy.

That was Woodstock 99 by US Girls off the album Heavy Light. And up next is Drive Slow by Kaleika off the album Sonderhaus Sampler. Hope you enjoy.

That was True Blue by Widowspeak off the album The Jacket. And up next, one last one, is White Winter Melody by Woods off the album Perennial. Hope you enjoy and have a good day.

0: what you just heard was Allegoria by Sapphire Slows, and we started off the hour with Shilpa Ray's Got a Heart Full of Dirt by Shilpa Ray. And now a few words from Rec.
1: 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Electronic is on from 3 to 5, with a mix of techno, house, and everything else electronic. At 5, Continental Drift brings you sounds from all over the world, exploring music from a new country each week. Crush is on at 6, exploring the lush soundscapes of shoegaze and bright tones of dream pop. Then at 7, Leon Yi dives into the world of Chinese music from mandopop hits to hidden gems. Meltdown spotlights a new artist's discography each week at 8, then 9 o'clock is Sub-Saharan Vibes, showcasing Africa's vast cornucopia of sound. At 10, Mobius plays an assortment of ethereal and eclectic electronic music. 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
0: Coming up this week, we have Georgia Tech Space Week, a campus-wide celebration of innovation in the space domain, bringing together academia, industry, and government. This is happening from 8:30 a.m. to 5:30 p.m. on September 22nd. This will be at the Historic Academy of Medicine, 875 W Peachtree Street, Northwest, Atlanta, Georgia, 30309. We also have Volunteering with the Campus Kitchen Project. The Campus Kitchen Project is an organization that repackages uneaten dining hall food and brings it to the Clemens Kitchen for Georgia Tech students in need. This will be happening from 9:30 a.m. to 10:30 a.m. on September 22nd in the North Avenue Dining Hall. Up next, we have BX AX BX by Psycho Babb.

What you just heard was Mr. Difficult by Speedy Ortiz. Up before that was With the Cherry on Top by Sneaks. 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

What you just heard was Big Ticket Mix Up by Krygosire. Before that, Behind the Wall by Drab Majesty. But first, a quick PSA. The following is a public service announcement brought to you by the staff of Rec Atlanta. Are you a student at Georgia Tech or another Georgia college? Did you know that you can register to vote in Georgia? Nearly 50 million Gen Zers will be eligible to vote in the 2026 midterm elections this fall. That's quite a bit of an influence. Gen Z can make their voices heard only if they vote. Students who choose to remain registered in their hometown or home state can request and cast an absentee ballot and vote by mail. Students who want to vote where they attend school must register with that address, but please also check if changing your official address will impact any scholarships or financial aid. Georgia requires a valid form of identification to vote, whether in person or by mail. Acceptable forms include a Georgia driver's license, standard government photo IDs, or a valid student photo ID issued by a public Georgia college or university. If you are already registered to vote, you can check your voting status to ensure that you are still registered to vote. Your vote is your voice. Up next is Nothing You Can Say by Poise.

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You just heard Hap by Julia Gerstein and Nico Rosenberg. And up next, you'll hear You Won't Be Missing That Part of Me by Melody's Echo Chamber. Hope you enjoy.

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On today's flight, we will be taking you over our exclusive archipelago, full of beautiful views, scenic excursions, and so much more. 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

will show thee things which must be hereafter. And immediately I was in the spirit, and behold, a throne was set in heaven, and one sat on the throne. And he that sat was to look upon like a jasper and a sardine stone. And there was a rainbow round about the throne, in sight like unto an emerald, and round about the throne

Good afternoon. 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You just heard I Would Kill Anyone for You by Missouri Executive Order 44 off their album Salt Sermon. Before that, you heard Losing My Edge by LCD Sound System off their, I don't think this is correct, but it says their album name is Electricity. That's wrong. Okay. We'll circle back on that. And before that, you heard You Won't Be Missing That Part of Me by Melody's Echo Chamber off their self-titled album. Up next, you're going to hear Abracadabra by Faint Life off their self-titled album, Faint Life.

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You just heard Misery by Winter featuring Horse Jumper of Love. And before that, you heard Abracadabra by Faint Life off their self-titled album. Up next, you're going to hear All My Love featuring Hayden Pettigo by Shallow Water off their album God's Gonna Give You $1 Million.

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The following is a public service announcement brought to you by the staff of Rec Atlanta. September is National Suicide Prevention Month, a time to remember the lives lost to suicide, acknowledge the millions more who have experienced suicidal thoughts, and the many individuals, families, and communities that have been impacted by suicide. 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You just heard Douglas Ann V1 by Her New Knife, and before that, you heard I Know Your Secret. Up next, you're going to hear a track by a lovely band called Robber Robber called The Sound It Made off their new LP, Two Wheels Move the Soul.

Good afternoon. You're tuned into WIK Radio. You just heard Still Asleep by Total Wife. I believe that was a single they put out just a little bit ago. And then before that, you heard The Sound It Made by Robber Robber off their album Two Wheels Move the Soul. And am I forgetting anything else? Oh, you also heard 2CU by Swap Meet off their album Mount Zero. Up next, we have Marigold by Downgrade, and then we'll transition into Auto or the next people that come in. Hope you've enjoyed our hour today. You tuned into WIK.

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Up next is I Lied by Telephone Tel Aviv.

The following is a public service announcement brought to you by the staff of REC Atlanta. September is National Suicide Prevention Month, a time to remember the lives lost to suicide, acknowledge the millions more who have experienced suicidal thoughts, and the many individuals, families, and communities that have been impacted by suicide. 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You just listened to Coastal Break by Tycho. Before that was Votive by Yu Menyu. Up next is Nepalese Bliss by The Irresistible Force.

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Before that was From Better to Worse by Insanity Check. Next up is Silver Dub Stefano remix by Dark Gray Stefano. But before that, we have a quick promo.

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to accept the law of the Wemo. The great war must be fought. This bloody sacrifice is the

You just heard Problem Child by Square Pusher. Next up is Deorbit by Speedy J after a quick PSA. 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The flu isn't just a bad cold. 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

I guess I called AA because alcohol didn't work anymore. Drinking used to give me a sense of meaning in life. I called AA not knowing what to expect. Certainly not cheerfulness, but that's what I got. People had humor. They seemed to be at ease. I hung around. Now I feel much more comfortable with myself and the people around me.

Hello, and welcome back to Crush on WREK Atlanta. I do apologize for being out last week. I unfortunately caught a bout of the illness that's been going around, but I'm back and feeling better, and I'm ready to bring some music to your ears. Up first, we have Now, Now, and Never by What Is Your Name?

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Thank you for listening to Crush today. That song Break Beats by Pasteboard was our last song of the night. But I will be back next week, health permitting, same time, same place. Thank you.

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1: You can be someone if you grow with me. Your simple song is something else. You simulated love for me. You can be someone.

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0: Hands on a casket, hand full of soil, hand a rose to the widow. She lays it tastefully angled down and to the right. The mahogany and the white.
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1: We're
2: back.
1: Boom, we're back. Did you miss us?
2: We're back.
1: I bet they missed us.
2: We're back. All the listeners.
1: They definitely missed us. All the listeners in the world were
2: and
1: back.
2: And we have a great show today.
1: We have a really good one today. I'm really excited about
2: did
1: this
2: Did you delete
1: one.
2: My song or did I never add my song?
1: You definitely didn't add your song because I didn't delete anything.
2: Song is there. Never mind. I'm stupid.
1: Wait, I rearranged them, but I didn't delete
2: them.
1: No,
2: it's fine. I can't read.
1: Okay.
2: We got a big one with a big guy that we love.
1: Really big, awesome guy who he's just the guy. Like, he's the guy.
2: Does he have a second band? Did I make up that he has a second band? We talked about this last time, and we discovered that he doesn't have a second band.
1: Yeah. I think that was a consensus we came to, right?
2: Okay, yes.
1: Yeah.
2: That's a hint for the real Meltdown heads that know who we talked about last time. It might not have been on mic.
1: I don't know. I think it was, though. I think we have a tendency to talk about other bands during episodes that are not about them.
2: Well, that's what's going to happen in this episode, because there's a related band that
1: there's
2: needs
1: a related
2: to be talked
1: band
2: about.
1: That I have a lot of things to say about right now. Right now, in this present moment, I have a lot of things to say. But you know what? I'm going to let the music speak first before I get into that.
2: Sure.
1: Do you have anything to add before
2: Are
1: we
2: Are these in chronological
1: right
2: order?
1: No. They're in my order.
2: What's the first album do we have?
1: This one. No. It's this one.
2: The guy that we want to talk about is on the first album?
1: He's
2: on the first few albums?
1: He's on the first few albums, but he's like predominantly like most featured on this one, which I'm actually playing last.
2: That's the best one.
1: It is the best one. This one's pretty good too.
2: They're both good.
1: This one's also pretty good. This one's pretty underrated, but I really like this first song. That's why I put it first.
2: And let's stop being so secretive. Play the song.
1: Oh, yeah. Here we go.
2: This is almost a Cameron Winter song.